0: going Madison Square Garden wedding?
1: Ooh, okay. No.
0: Okay, yeah.
1: I feel like it's not worth my time.
0: Yeah.
1: What are we... It's like two rich people getting married.
0: Yeah,
1: you know?
0: I couldn't believe the just... There's a just married sign that like came outside. And it's real. And everything I've been seeing, I'm going, is this AI?
1: I haven't really been keeping up with it, honestly.
0: Okay.
1: But I feel like you will be the person to
0: Going to get too into it. Okay, I'm actually not going to really chat about it. But it was just... I actually can't believe any of it's real, to be honest.
1: Madison Square Garden, how much... And they've rented it three nights or something like
0: that. Have they really?
1: I think so.

Love you, Olivia Rodrigo. That one, The Cure right there. You're listening to Triple J Weekends. It's Frankie here right now. Hope you're feeling pretty good after. Maybe did you get up at like 3:30 to go to the pub to watch the soccer potentially at 4 a.m.? If you did go on a quest like that, 0439757555, would love to hear how you're feeling. Maybe you've gone back to bed, hopefully. My housemates, I got up, they had all their phones on aeroplane mode, didn't want to know a single thing. So

They had just started it as I was leaving. So hopefully no spoilers for them. And I'm not going to spoil it if we don't know, even though it was already in the news breaks. It's Frankie here. Coming up, we've got the killers.

0: preparing for what's to come. Their voices talk a whole lot of none. I got a better chance to keep K, show me some. Aye. Get so numb. These days I'd rather spark up a blunt. But if I'm outside tonight, then pour me a cup. You already know me, man, I'm doubling up.
1: Hooligan Hef's his debut like a version covering Numb from Linkin Park. You can go check it out on the Triple J website, app, YouTube, and the socials. This was Hooligan Hef's on Breakfast with Sam and Latifah. Sam was asking about a certain chain that Hooligan was wearing on stage.
2: 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It has a, you have a beautiful chain with your postcode on it. Are the kids reacting to it now and not understanding the legacy of the 6-7 chain? Are you having to educate them?
3: I mean, I've got some comments and they're like, a big 6-7 on his chain at his grown age. So so people, yeah, some people in the comments just letting him know, like, oh, that's where he's from. Like, don't you know? So, yeah, it's a bit crazy.
4: We love it. You got to rep where you come
3: 100%.
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1: That was Hooligan Hef's on Breakfast with Sam and Latifah yesterday. Brand new Like a Version out from Hooligan. Go check it out right now. It's Florence Road.

a Saturday at 1 o'clock. Bit of Tones and I on this one. Also, Lil Sims, Jake Bugg, Fundamentals, and then Billie Eilish at Bad Guy, Horton Pavilion, Sydney 2019. Let's get into Griff right now. This is Miss Me Too. I used to run this song when it came out. Love it. Triple J.

0: Wireless. Sunday night at 8, find Baker Boy in his element on the live stage at One Adelaide Festival. The Yolnu Matsa rapper and artist has been non-stop touring since the release of his album, Janje. Bringing his high-energy set to the festival crowd earlier this year. Baker Boy, Sunday night at 8, live at the Wireless on Triple J.
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Aloha, how are we? It's 6 p.m. Saturday night. You know exactly what's about to go down. You are listening to Triple J House Party with me, Mowgli May. I'm covering for my queen, Latifah, while she's holding down breakfast, the most important meal of the day, they say. I'm so proud of her on breakfast. Go catch her on breakfast. Up early if you get down like that. I've been like getting down like that a little, microdosing, because I've been doing the mix at 6.

Bow. We are halfway through the show, Pookie. You are listening to House Party on Triple J with me, Moogly May. We're going till 10, okay? So 2 hours down, 2 more to go. They say the only way out of it is through it. And that's where we're really going. And we are really in it now. Thanks for spending a little bit of your Saturday night with me. It means a lot. And with great power comes great responsibility. So I better get my ass in check and keep the party going. Neo, Jamison, the closer, soft spot, Spider Tech,

You are tuned in, dialed in, freaking the frequency that is. Triple J House Party with me, Mowgli May, tonight. And that was Parcels with To Be Loved. To Be Loved? I don't know her. Kidding. This is all jokes. Please do not take anything I ever say on here seriously. I am the most unserious person ever, okay? Let's stay playful together, kitten. We don't have that much time left together. Kung Fu Kenny on Waze. But right now, Kid Cudi. Triple J.

hey, how are you doing? I'm from London, so I speak with a twang. It's Taxman K and the police too. I don't watch them mutes, I don't beef with a gang. But the set people I wanna see get blamed. If you fuck with them boys, don't reach for my soul sweets in school that I teeth from Poundland.

And achievements of Aboriginal and Torres Strait Islander peoples. 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

Belter from South Summit, your feature album all this week on Triple J. New feature album next week. I got to play that track yesterday. Yesterday I was hosting weekends as well. It was like the tail end of the World Cup, the Australia versus Egypt match. We all know how that went, but we're not going to talk about it. I ended up asking you instead for things that you thought you'd be naturally good at, but then you were absolutely humbled by the end. So that turned into me telling you about a friend who broke their arm playing soccer. And then I also shared mine because I can't cook. I'm terrible. Someone on the text line was giving me cooking

songs on Unearthed. I go to Taree High School and some people at my school know I make music and I love the support, but I'm sure some people will be surprised to hear me. Thanks to all my friends that pushed me to get up and do this, especially my mate Muxy. Hope yous all love my

Triple J.